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1: From the Sky News Centre at 2. The UK's on course for its hottest summer ever, with only average weather needed for the rest of August to beat the record set just last year. Provisional stats show the average temperature so far has been 16.48 degrees Celsius. That beats the previous record of 16.12. The mum of PC Andrew Harper says she has more confidence than she did on Monday that his killers won't be released from jail early. It's after Andy Burnham said he'd look at limiting the number of inmates who'll be freed ahead of time as part of plans to ease overcrowding in jails in England and in Wales. Debbie Adlam has a message for the Prime Minister.
2: You've asked us to trust in you. We're trying to put our trust in you, and we do really, really appreciate that. Obviously, this isn't an easy thing to do, but this is bigger than us.
1: Around 90% of the sun is going to be blocked for most of the UK when a major partial eclipse turns the skies dark early this evening. People in Cornwall are expected to see the most coverage by the moon. Anyone wanting to look at the country's biggest solar eclipse in 27 years will need special glasses. These people at Aerospace Bristol are making plans.
3: I'm excited about it because it doesn't really happen that often and I haven't really seen one before.
4: We were down at Breen Sands with my parents and I just remember like looking over the lake and it was just amazing.
5: Our phone's been running practically off the hook asking us for information about the eclipse.
1: Rescuers are continuing to search the rubble for a third day after an earthquake hit Western Colombia. More than 220 people have died, with around 700 others injured. Planned changes to the law could give some unmarried couples new rights if they split up or one partner dies. The government says the proposal's out for consultation would protect vulnerable people. And the Office actress Lucy Davis says she's been diagnosed with incurable stage 4 breast cancer. She's best known for playing Dawn Tinsley in the BBC sitcom. That's the latest. I'm Imani Rana.
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1: From the Sky News Centre at 3. The Met Office says the UK is on course to record its warmest ever summer. The average mean temperature threshold's probably going to be met, even if the rest of August sees average conditions. Gilly Mullins from the Hampshire New Forest National Park Authority gave an update on a heathland fire there.
2: It is 1.6 kilometres squared, so that in kind of layman's terms is around about 210 football pitches. We're globally important here for the plant and animal species. Heathland is actually rarer than the rainforest. So to lose some of that is absolutely devastating.
1: 50 police chiefs are urging the Prime Minister to stop the early release of PC Andrew Harper's killers. In a letter, they warn it could undermine public confidence in the justice system. Andy Burnham says he's increasingly certain the offenders will not be freed early under a scheme to address overcrowding. The Association of Police and Crime Commissioners says pressure on the police needs to be tackled.
3: Bigger focus on out-of-court resolutions, for example, so to stop people going through the court system in the first place. Finding ways of getting women out of the custody system, because mostly 60% of those women do not pose any real threat.
1: Around 90% of the sun is going to be blocked for most of the UK when a major partial eclipse turns the skies dark early this evening. People in Cornwall are expected to see the most coverage by the moon. A six-year-old girl's died in a crash between a lorry and car on the A12 in Essex. It happened near Colchester on Monday. It's emerged Donald Trump was whisked off Air Force One after receiving threats from Iran while leaving a NATO summit in Turkey. US media says the president was put onto a military jet in secret last month. And the UK's biggest Harry Potter shop is opening in London. A 21,000 square foot version of the Wizarding Shopping Street Diagon Alley is coming to Oxford Street. That's the latest. I'm Imani Rana.
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1: From the Sky News Centre at 4. Temperatures are forecast to rise above 30 degrees Celsius again as England starts what's expected to be its fifth heatwave this summer. The mercury could hit 38 tomorrow when an amber warning for extreme heat takes effect. Our meteorologist Joe Wheeler says this latest hot spell will affect the whole of the UK.
2: Wales and Scotland could see temperatures into the low 30s and for Northern Ireland around 27 degrees Celsius. Now, they haven't had much heat like that all this summer. It's often been cloudy and rainy there, whilst England has been baking.
1: Yesterday, the Met Office warned the country's on course for its warmest summer on record. 50 police chiefs have called on Andy Burnham to prevent the early release of two of PC Andrew Harper's killers. In an open letter, they've also demanded more protection for families when the programme to ease prison overcrowding comes into force in October. The UK's skies will turn dark when the moon passes the sun early this evening. It won't be a total solar eclipse like in 1999, but most of the country will see around 90% of the star blocked out. Stephen Price, who's chair of the Bristol Astronomical Society, describes what might be in store.
3: The light goes dim, silvery kind of a light, not like sunset or sunrise, quite different. The temperature drops very slightly, and also the birds, if they're singing, they stop singing. So the effect on the crowd is one really of just awe.
1: Planned changes to the law could give some unmarried couples new rights if they split up or one partner dies. The government says the proposals would protect vulnerable people. A card designed to help people who struggle with face-to-face conversations is being rolled out across more banks and building societies. Nationwide says its Speak Easy allows customers to point to questions, information or support they need instead of having to explain it verbally. And The Office actress Lucy Davis says she's been diagnosed with incurable stage 4 breast cancer. She's best known for playing Dawn Tinsley in the BBC sitcom. That's the latest. I'm Imani Ron.
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1: From the Sky News Centre at 5. The Met Office says this summer is on course to become the hottest ever in the UK, surpassing the record set only last year. An amber heat health alert covering all of England ahead of an expected 38 degrees Celsius in some parts on Thursday. 50 police chiefs have called on Andy Burnham to prevent the early release of PC Andrew Harper's killers. The PM says he's increasingly confident they won't be let out ahead of time as ministers look for more prison space. PC Harper's mum, Debbie Adlam, says she'd lose faith in the government if her son's killers are indeed eligible under the scheme.
2: We're hearing things like you can't do things retrospectively, but that, to me, is exactly what's happening. We've been given a sentence and now it's being changed. If you retrospectively change what time they're going to be doing, then don't tell me you can't do something retrospectively.
1: Around 90% of the sun is going to be blocked for most of the UK when a major partial eclipse turns the skies dark early this evening. People in Cornwall are expected to see the most moon coverage. Anyone wanting a look at the country's biggest solar eclipse in 27 years will need special glasses. These people at Aerospace Bristol are making plans.
3: I'm excited about it because it doesn't really happen that often and I haven't really seen one before.
4: We were down at Breen Sands with my parents and I just remember like looking over the lake and it was just amazing.
5: Our phone's been running practically off the hook asking us for information about the eclipse.
1: New research suggests women are still less likely than men to ask for a pay rise. Fair Pay UK says just a third of women have ever asked for one, compared with more than half of men. Sport, where Great Britain's Romel Glave stormed to victory in the 100-metre sprint at the European Athletics Championships in Birmingham. It was a home 1-2 as Jeremiah Azu took silver. And Taylor Swift will be inducted into the Nashville Songwriters Hall of Fame. It's where the superstar launched her career with country singles like Love Story. That's the latest. I'm Imani Rana.
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1: From the Sky News Centre at 6, 50 police chiefs are urging the Prime Minister to stop the early release of PC Andrew Harper's killers. In a letter, they warn it could undermine public confidence in the justice system. Andy Burnham says he's increasingly certain the offenders will not be freed early under a scheme to address overcrowding. Danielle Stone is from the Association of Police and Crime Commissioners.
2: Bigger focus on out-of-court resolutions, for example, so to stop people going through the court system in the first place. Finding ways of getting women out of the custody system, because mostly 60% of those women do not pose any real threat.
1: The head of the fire brigades unions warning the UK faces a national emergency over wildfires as temperatures could hit 38 degrees later. Yesterday, the Met Office revealed the country's on course for its hottest summer on record. The UK's skies will turn dark when the moon passes the sun early this evening. It won't be a total solar eclipse like in 1999, but most of the country will see around 90% of the star blocked out. Stephen Price, who's chair of the Bristol Astronomical Society, describes what might be in store.
3: The light goes dim, silvery kind of light, not like sunset or sunrise, quite different. The temperature drops very slightly, and also the birds, if they're singing, they stop singing. So the effect on the crowd is one really of just awe.
1: Family, friends and political colleagues are gathering in Devon for the funeral of Anne Widdecombe. A requiem mass is being held later at Buckfast Abbey. Donald Trump's confirmed he secretly switched planes on his return from last month's NATO summit. He hid inside a catering container to move between aircraft in Turkey because of the security threat. And Rommel Glaves won gold for Great Britain in the 100 metres at the European Athletics Championships. It was a host nation 1-2 in Birmingham as Jeremiah Azu got silver. That's the latest. I'm Kat
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1: From the Sky News Centre at 7, Andy Burnham will chair the government's Cobra Emergency Committee later to discuss the extreme weather. Temperatures are expected to rise above 30 today and could hit 38 tomorrow in the fifth heat wave of the summer. It'll be the new Prime Minister's first Cobra meeting. Our political correspondent Lucy McDade is in Westminster.
2: The Liberal Democrats and the Greens particularly have been saying for a few weeks that the Prime Minister needs to show that he is taking this issue seriously. Wildfires, the heat, the fact that almost three quarters of the country is now in drought.
1: Dozens of police chiefs have signed an open letter piling more pressure on the Prime Minister to keep PC Andrew Harper's killers in jail. They want every lawful option considered to prevent them being freed under an early release scheme. Andy Burnham says he's increasingly confident they won't be. Andrew's mum, Debbie Adlam, says the message from Downing Street has changed.
3: We're hearing things like you can't do things retrospectively, but that to me is exactly what's happening. We've been given a sentence and now it's being changed. If you retrospectively change what time they're going to be doing, then don't tell me you can't do something retrospectively.
1: Almost 500 children in England have been hurt by e-scooters since 2019. The average age of those who were injured was 12, while half were aged between 10 and 13. The UK's biggest solar eclipse in 27 years will happen this evening. Around 90% of the sun will be blocked out by the moon, but we're being told not to look directly at it. Sir Rod Stewart has cancelled the rest of his US tour after undergoing surgery. The 81-year-old says he's recovering well after having a coronary stent fitted and will take 4 weeks off to recuperate. And it was a British 1-2 in the men's 100 metres at the European Athletics Championships in Birmingham. Romel Glave got the gold, while teammate Jeremiah Azu took silver. That's the latest.
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morning. Welcome to The Breakfast Show here on Radio Plus. I'm Shalisa, and that is Ugal, I'm our angel, and Ultranate, moving to the sun, getting us off to an amazing start on this Wednesday morning. How are you doing? I hope you're doing well, waking up wonderfully, and I hope you get in touch with the show. Why not get your track played and get your shout out? And let me know what you're up to today. It's the school holidays. Are you doing anything good? Let me know. It is studio at radioplus.org.uk. Get your track played too, as part of Coventry's Greatest Hits Request. Make sure you do. So much good music coming up for you. Just after 8 o'clock, it is another play of my record of the week from Alex Warren, Rescuer. Make sure you're here. So let's get started. This is Sam Smith with the Two City Chorus. This is Oh Mother.

0: December 10, Us Against the World, setting such a nice tone for the show on this Wednesday morning. How are you doing? I hope you're doing well, waking up wonderfully. And I hope you do good things today for yourself and others. And I hope one of those good things you do is get in touch with the show. Let me know what you're up to and what you want to hear. It is studio@radioplus.org.uk. Can't wait to hear from you. I've got Raven Lene on the way, but it is BB Rexha and David Guetta. They're up next.
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0: Dave and Lene in and out, doing great work with that track, and you're doing great work with The Contact. 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Make sure you get in touch. I do have Sienna Spyro on the list, and she's definitely getting in, but it is Silver Bumper coming up next.
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Sienna Spyro, Great Expectations, moving us through this first hour very gently. Such good music, so much more to come. Make sure you have your say in what I play. It is studio at radioplus.org.uk. Get your track played and get your shout out and be part of the show, part of Coventry's Greatest Hits Request. Make sure you do. I have heard from Jess in Wycombe, says she's listening, enjoying the music on the show. Breakfast at the moment, but then they're out. They're going to Putt-Putt Social in the town centre. She wants to hear some Sam Fender and Olivia Dean. Of course, I can do that for you. This is the number one track in the land. Record breaking and all. This is Rain.

Jazzy, my people, bringing amazing energy to the breakfast show on this Wednesday morning. More great tunes incoming. Remember, just after 8 o'clock, it is my record of the week again. Make sure you stay here for Alex Warren and Rescuer. So much more good music coming. Make sure you get your shout out to get your track played. It is studio@radioblast.org.uk. Waiting to hear from you. I've got Juno on the list. He's definitely getting in, but it is Stella Lefty right now with Lean In, Kiss Me.

Dima Doobie, Sun Has Set, bringing amazing rock and roll energy to the breakfast show on this Wednesday morning. Hope you're enjoying the music. Really good music coming in the second hour. Make sure you stay here. It is the news up next, and we're getting there with Samba. This is My Body Isn't Ready.

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1: From the Sky News Centre at 8, Andy Burnham's going to chair an emergency COBRA committee meeting in response to the extreme hot weather. Temperatures are expected to rise to 30 degrees later and could reach 38 tomorrow. There have been widespread wildfires, while most of England and all of Wales are in drought. Government Minister Anna Turley says they're taking decisive action.
2: We're making sure that all of our national infrastructure and our resilience is there. We've been supporting farmers, we've been ensuring the railways are working smoothly, but the priority is, as I said, to make sure now that with COBRA we really make sure that our national resilience is really one step ahead of the situation.
1: 50 police chiefs are calling on Andy Burnham to do everything he can within the law to keep PC Andrew Harper's killers in jail. They've signed an open letter following concerns around the government's early release scheme. Another 13 migrant hotels are closing. The list includes the Grade 2 listed Grosvenor in Stratford-upon-Avon. The government's increasing its use of more basic sites, including former military barracks. Around 90% of the sun is going to be blocked for most of the UK when a partial eclipse turns the skies dark early this evening. People in Cornwall are expected to see the most coverage by the moon. Anyone wanting to look at the country's biggest solar eclipse in 27 years will need special glasses. These people at Aerospace Bristol are making plans.
3: I'm excited about it because it doesn't really happen that often and I haven't really seen one before.
4: We was down at Breen Sands with my parents and I just remember like looking over the lake and it was just amazing.
5: Our phone's been running practically off the hook, asking us for information about the eclipse.
1: Sir Rod Stewart has cancelled the remainder of his US tour after undergoing heart surgery. The singer will take 4 weeks off to recover and says he's already feeling better. And Cristiano Ronaldo's married his longtime partner, Georgina Rodriguez, in Portugal. The couple have posted a picture on Instagram showing their hands on top of each other wearing wedding rings. That's the latest. I'm Kat Swarthy.
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0: is what I need, cause it's the only way to feel like I'm not actually me.
1: 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If you have just joined us, I'm Shalisa. This is The Breakfast Show, and that is Charlie XCX Camera getting this second hour off to an amazing start with Camera. So much more good music in store, so much good music on this Wednesday morning. 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Make sure you do. Right now, it is time for my record of the week. Yes, this is Alex Warren, Rescuer.
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0: Styles, Dance No More, grooving us nicely through this, the second hour of The Breakfast Show. How are you doing? I hope you're having a really good start to your day. 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Make sure you do. I've got Madonna and Kylie Minogue confirmed, but it is Flo coming up next.
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0: Madonna and Kylie Minogue putting a bounce into the breakfast show on this Wednesday morning with Love Sensation. Great music, more to come. 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I want to know what you're up to. Are you doing anything good for the summer holidays with the kids? Are you just doing something good? Let me know. Can't wait to hear from you. I've got Calvin Harris and Jazzy on the way with our former record of the week. But it is Ella Langley. She's coming up next.
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Calvin Harris and Jazzy Satisfied, doing great work with that track, and you are doing great work with The Contact. Thank you. Keep it coming. It is studio@radioplus.org.uk to get your track played and get your shout out and be part of the show and part of Coventry's Greatest Hits request. Make sure you do. I have heard from Danny in Anstey, said he's listening, enjoying the music on the show. He's at work at the moment, but he's leaving early because he's taking the kids to Alton Towers for Minecraft Meets the Mob. So excited for that. Wants to hear some Phoebe Bridgers. Of course, this is Lost Boys.

People, energy kicking in. Hope you're feeling good too and getting things done. Make sure one of those things you do is get in touch with the show to get your track played and get your shout out. It is studio@radioplus.org.uk. Make sure you do. I've got Dasher on the list, definitely getting in, but it is Blossoms right now with Meet Me in Love.

Balsams, Meet Me in Love, taking us to the top of the hour very nicely on this Wednesday morning. Really good music, feeling good, rocking and rolling. Hope you're feeling good too. So much more still play for in the last hour. Make sure you're here. Get that last shout out and the last of your Coventry's greatest hits requests on studio at radioplus.org.uk. Make sure you do. It is the news next, and we can get there with Dasha. This is Memo.

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1: From the Sky News Centre at 9, Andy Burnham will chair a meeting of the government's Cobra Emergency Committee for the first time later to discuss the extreme weather. Temperatures are likely to exceed 30 degrees again, and the record-breaking heat waves have caused droughts and wildfires. 50 police chiefs have called on Andy Burnham to prevent the early release of two of the killers of PC Andrew Harper. In an open letter to the Prime Minister, they ask for every lawful option for keeping them behind bars to be examined. Danielle Stone from the Association of Police and Crime Commissioners says pressure on the police needs to be tackled.
2: Bigger focus on out-of-court resolutions, for example, so to stop people going through the court system in the first place. Finding ways of getting women out of the custody system, because mostly 60% of those women do not pose any real threat.
1: The operator of the National Grid's urging us to use less energy this evening, as the eclipse will affect the supplies of solar power. As much as 95% of the sun will be obscured by the moon at around 7:15. Almost 500 children in England have been hurt by e-scooters since 2019. A study suggests the average age was 12, with fewer than 2% wearing helmets at the time. Dr. Charlotte Durand is a consultant in paediatric emergency medicine.
3: Most of the children that we saw were injured on private e-scooters. They weren't rental scooters, because children find it more difficult to access them. And we need to think about education for our families and children, also for our doctors and nurses who are seeing these patients.
1: The government's closed another 13 migrant hotels. One of Blackpool's oldest hotels, the Metropole, and the Grade 2 listed Grosvenor in Stratford-upon-Avon are among those no longer housing asylum seekers. And Romelle Glaves won gold for Great Britain in the 100 metres at the European Athletics Championships. It was a host nation 1-2 in Birmingham as Jeremiah Azu got silver. That's the latest. I'm Kat Scott.
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Good morning. Good morning. If you have just joined us, I'm Shalisa. This is The Breakfast Show, and that is Jungle, Someday, Somewhere, opening this last hour perfectly. So much more still to come. Make sure you stay here. Make sure you get your track played. It is studio@radioplus.org.uk. Get that last shout out. Make sure you do. Great music on the way, including Collect 200. But it is Fisher, Florence Harmon, right now with What a Life.

0: Even Mono Lockhart doing amazing work with that track. Such good music. Really enjoying the show on this Wednesday morning. Hope you are too. 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Get that last shout out. It is studio at radioplus.org.uk. Make sure you do. I've got Holly Humberstone on the list. She's definitely getting in, but it is Cat's Eye coming up next.
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0: Lee Humberstone, White Noise, bringing music magic to the breakfast show on this Wednesday morning. So happy to be here, and I've been happy hearing from you. Thank you for getting in touch. 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Make sure you do. I've got role model on the list, definitely getting in, but it is Gracie Abrams. She's coming up next.
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High Hopes 3000 doing amazing business with that track. And you have done amazing business on The Breakfast Show on this Wednesday morning. Thank you for getting in touch and letting me know what you've been up to and what you've been wanting to hear. I have heard from Alexa in Far Gosford, so she's listening, enjoying the music on the show. She's out tonight. She's going to Fargo Village to see the Dub Club, catch up on friends and check out the cars. Wants to hear from Ariana Grande right now, of course. This is Petal.

Rachel Chinnariri, one song away from crying, bringing her great talent to the breakfast show on this Wednesday morning. And there's more great talent on the way. Just after 10 o'clock, there's 3 more hours of amazing music. Then it is the recharge at 1 o'clock. Paul is back with a big afternoon show. 4 hours of amazing tunes and chat. Then it is the City Hit List, where you're in charge of the music. You be the DJ. It is hitlist at radioplus.org.uk. Get your track played, make sure you do. Then it is the PM Music Cafe with Freddie and Charlie. And it's just great music all the way through. Great music like this. This is Cameron Wickham. What

0: my days and all of my nights and all of my pain and all of my pride and all of my flaws and all of my lies and all of my wrongs and never get right. Need all your holy love. I ain't never really want for nothing but you.
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Abby B and Elsie Bay, sad happy birthday, bringing the breakfast show to a close on this Wednesday morning, because yes, that is it from me. Such good vibes. I've had such a good time. Hope you've enjoyed the show too, and I thank you for hanging out with me. I will be back tomorrow with more amazing new music, more of your shout outs, and more of your Coventry's greatest hits requests, and of course another play of my record of the week from Alex Warren, Rescuer. Looking forward to that. Make sure you're here. Until then, I'll leave you with this. This is Robert Doherty. Have an amazing day.

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1: From the Sky News Centre at 10, the Prime Minister's chairing his first emergency Cobra Committee meeting later to discuss the response to the extreme heat. Most of England and all of Wales are in drought, while temperatures could hit 38 degrees tomorrow. The Fire Brigades Union says the UK is facing a national emergency over wildfires, having already tackled 185 so far in August. Steve Wright's the General Secretary.
2: We lost one in five posts since 2010. That's 12,000 less firefighters than we had on the front line in 2010, yet calls that we attend are increasing. The wildfire risks, the flooding risks, the extreme weather events that now firefighters are dealing with is placing a bigger demand on us.
1: The operator of the National Energy Grids issued a plea for more power ahead of tonight's eclipse. Supplier Octopus has also urged customers to put off using appliances like washing machines during the evening because of the reduced solar electricity being produced. 50 police chiefs are calling on the Prime Minister to do everything he can within the law to keep PC Andrew Harper's killers in jail. They've signed an open letter following concerns around the government's early release scheme. Family, friends and political colleagues are gathering in Devon for the funeral of Anne Widdecombe. A requiem mass is being held later at Buckfast Abbey, where the former Conservative MP regularly worshipped. Another 13 migrant hotels have closed. The government's increasing the use of more basic sites, including former military barracks. Immigration Minister Anna Turley says it's the right call.
3: That's at 44 that we've closed so far this year. We're saving the public now over £1 billion on hotel use since the election. And it's much more important that that hotel is there to be used to support the tourism, to support the investment, to support jobs and economic growth.
1: And Saturday Night Live UK will return on the 12th of September. Sky's announced all 11 members of the first series cast are coming back for the second season. That's the latest. I'm Kat Scott.
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2: From the Sky News Centre at 11. As parts of the UK prepare for temperatures in excess of 30 degrees, the Prime Minister's chairing an emergency meeting to discuss the record-breaking heat. The Fire Brigades Union says 185 wildfires have been tackled so far in England and Wales this month. The operator of the National Energy Grids issued a plea for more power ahead of tonight's first solar eclipse in almost three decades. Supplier Octopus is also urging customers to avoid using appliances due to reduced solar electricity being produced. The moon will obscure more than 90% of the sun over UK skies. Science and space communicator Dr. Neve Shaw is excited.
3: Oh my gosh, I mean, this is like once in a generation, really. Like, I remember it in 1999. I didn't even have eclipse glasses. I was just in a car park. So you'll never forget it. Like, you feel it in your body and you realise, like, you're just this human being. It felt prehistoric.
2: Leaders of 50 police forces across the country have written to the Prime Minister, urging him not to allow the early release of PC Andrew Harper's killers. Andy Burnham says he's confident the two men won't be let out under the government's scheme to free up prison space. Almost 500 children in England have been hurt by e-scooters since 2019. Research suggests fewer than 2% were wearing helmets at the time. 59 deaths were reported in the UK overall. Carly Callan's 14-year-old son Jacob died after riding on the back of his friend's e-scooter.
4: I want mandatory helmets put in place. I want prohibiting passengers. I want it on par with your driving licence, really, because obviously they are classed as a motorised vehicle and they should be used in the correct manner.
2: Another 13 migrant hotels have closed. The government's increasing its use of more basic sites, including former military barracks. And Saturday Night Live UK's coming back next month. All 11 members of the first series cast are returning for the second season. That's the latest.
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2: From the Sky News Centre at midday, the Prime Minister's not ruling out banning disposable barbecues ahead of chairing an emergency COBRA meeting on the extreme hot weather. Recent record temperatures have led to wildfires and plunged most of England and all of Wales into drought. Around 10,000 homes and businesses in East London and Essex haven't had water for 5 days. Karen Harrison owns a salon in Hainault.
3: I've been here for 40 years, never ever experienced anything like this before. Having to ring clients, having to cancel, loss of earnings, still having to pay my rent and my rates and staff. It's not good.
2: Thames Water says its teams are working to restore supplies. We're being reminded not to look directly at the sun during tonight's solar eclipse because of the lasting damage to eyes. It's the biggest in almost 3 decades and also threatens to affect supplies of solar power. These people at Aerospace Bristol are making plans.
4: I'm excited about it because it doesn't really happen that often and I haven't really seen one before.
5: We were down at Breen Sands with my parents and I just remember like looking over the lake and it was just amazing.
6: Our phone's been running practically off the hook asking us for information about the eclipse.
2: 50 police chiefs are calling on Andy Burnham to do everything he can within the law to keep PC Andrew Harper's killers in jail. They've signed an open letter following concerns around the government's early release scheme. Almost 500 children in England have been hurt by e-scooters since 2019. Experts say the average age of youngsters injured was 12. Another 13 migrant hotels have closed. They include the Grade 2 listed Grosvenor in Stratford-upon-Avon and the Grand Metropole on the Blackpool Promenade. The government's increasing the use of more basic sites, including former military barracks. And Rod Stewart has cancelled the remainder of his US tour, including a Las Vegas residency. The singer's undergone heart surgery and will take 4 weeks off to recover. That's the latest.
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1: From the Sky News Centre at 1, a serial sex attacker's been told he'll never leave prison for murdering two women and raping a third in London last year. 40-year-old Simon Levy's offending escalated from sexual assaults on the tube to double murder after police and court delays left him free to kill. One of the victims, Cheryl Wilkins' sister, says she hopes he rots behind bars. Judge Mark Lucraft sentenced him at the Old Bailey.
2: He ruthlessly exploited and took advantage of each of those three women for your own personal sexual satisfaction.
1: The Prime Minister says he's considering banning disposable barbecues to try to prevent fires. Andy Burnham's chairing an emergency Cobra Committee meeting to discuss the response to the record-breaking temperatures. The Fire Brigades Union says we're facing a national emergency over wildfires, having already tackled 185 so far in August in England and Wales. Steve Wright, the General Secretary.
3: We've lost one in five posts since 2010. There's 12,000 less firefighters than we had on the front line in 2010. Yet calls that we attend are increasing. The wildfire risks, the flooding risks, the extreme weather events that now firefighters are dealing with is placing a bigger demand on us.
1: We're being warned to be careful when looking at the fullest eclipse we will get for another 54 years. Around 90% of the sun will be blocked out by the moon, but we're being told to wear special glasses or make a pinhole projector. A 102-year-old man's in a critical condition after an alleged assault at a pub in South Wales. Emergency services were called to the Crow's Nest in Cwmbran on the 1st of August. Anne Widdecombe's funeral will take place in Devon later, with friends and family gathering to pay their respects. A requiem mass will also be held at Buckfast Abbey, where she regularly worshipped. And Taylor Swift's being inducted into the Nashville Songwriters Hall of Fame. It's where the singer launched her country career. That's the latest. I'm Kat Swan.
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1: From the Sky News Centre at 2, a man's been told he'll die in prison for the murders of two women and the rape of a third in London last year.

0: A senior Met police officer has admitted a collective system failure left 40-year-old Simon Levy free to kill while on bail. He suffocated mum of four, Cheryl Wilkins, in August, less than 2 weeks after a separate court hearing. We voiced some of her sister's victim impact statement.
1: Know this, you lose. We get to leave here today knowing we will keep Cheryl alive by sharing memories about her and living for her. You don't get to take that away. I hope you rot in prison for the rest of your life.
0: Hundreds of people are queuing for last-minute eclipse glasses ahead of tonight's spectacle. Britain's electricity grid providers asking for backup power, mainly between 6 and 8pm. The Prime Minister says he'll consider banning disposable barbecues as he calls wildfires a significant problem. 185 have broken out in England and Wales this month alone, with temperatures forecast to hit 38 degrees Celsius tomorrow. Andy Burnham's bringing together an emergency COBRA committee, and chair of a parliamentary environment group, Fleur Anderson, is pleased the meeting's happening.
2: I'm very glad it is happening, but my main point is that the emergency will not stop when the heat goes away. We need to be much more prepared and more resilient over time and build that in for the long term. These heat waves are with us.
0: A 102-year-old man's in a critical condition after reports of an assault at a pub in South Wales. Police have since released under investigation a man they'd been questioning. Family, friends and political colleagues are gathering in Devon for the funeral of Anne Widdecombe. A requiem mass is being held at Buckfast Abbey, where the former Conservative MP regularly worshipped. Almost 500 children in England have been hurt by e-scooters since 2019. Experts say the average age of those injured was 12. And Melanie Walters, who played Gwen and Gavin and Stacey, is joining Strictly. She completes this year's lineup. That's the latest. I'm Stevie Shillinglaw.
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That is Baby Queen, That's Fine on Radio Plus. How you doing, folks? It is Wednesday afternoon. It's Paul here all the way through until 6 o'clock. Delighted to be with you guys as always. Don't forget, you can get in touch, paul.wheeler@radioplus.org.uk for Coventry's greatest hits, or you can vote for the city hit list at radioplus.org.uk.

0: That is Olivia Rodrigo. That's Drop Dead on Radio Plus. It's Paul here all the way through until 6 o'clock. We've got music coming up from Miles Smith and also Lily Miola as well. And then it is your essential tunes for this week.
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That's Lewis Tomlinson. That's Sunflowers on Radio Plus. It is coming up to 10 to 3, which means it's time for another one of your Coventry's greatest hits. Don't forget you can get in touch. paul.wheeler@radioplus.org.uk for Coventry's greatest hits. And we'll play you this one. This is Joel Corry and Whisper.

That is Rules and Shire, and that's as soon as I get home, and that means it's about it for this hour already. Yes, we have raced through the first hour here on Radio Plus on your Wednesday afternoon. Going to go up to the news with this from Ella Langley and Morgan Wallen. This is I Can't Love You Anymore.

I lace the boots up, it's straight to the door, cause this is worth fighting for. I get my head right, the heart's gotta follow. Whisper a prayer like there ain't no tomorrow. Take a breath, and I exhale slow. I wasn't made for this kind of cold. 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These are the elements, I'm telling you, bro. This world, it's up in my grill. This world,

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2: From the Sky News Centre with three, a serial sex attacker who murdered two women and raped a third in London last year, after being free to kill while on bail, has been jailed for the rest of his life. 40-year-old Simon Levy's crime spree spanned 7 years. The Met, British Transport Police and the Crown Prosecution Service have all admitted to serious failings. But Britain's top officer, Commissioner Sir Mark Rowley, says they're not entirely to blame.
3: He had been caught, he had been charged with offences. He was repeatedly by the police put before the courts, seeking remanding in custody. The police were saying this guy's too dangerous to be on the streets. And between CPS and the courts, they kept bailing him.
2: Hundreds of people are joining queues across the country trying to get their hands on special glasses to watch tonight's partial solar eclipse, including in East London. I'm still

0: slightly optimistic because the queue is moving 1 meter per minute, I think.
1: I'm quite excited for it, you know, once in a lifetime.
2: Some places will get a better view than others when it starts to become visible just after six this evening. The probation chief's warning the early release of prisoners could lead to a serious sexual violent offence.
3: It could result in rape offences, at its worst, a murder offence. The last year for which figures are available, there were 357 serious further offences committed by people under the supervision of the probation service. And I say that set against the fact that they're managing over 250,000 cases.
2: Martin Jones has shared his concerns over the government scheme that aims to ease overcrowding in jails in England and Wales. A rescue deal for Harvey Nichols could be announced tomorrow. Retail tycoon Mike Ashley is putting finishing touches to an acquisition by Frasers Group. Spotify is to put AI badges on some artist profiles from next month to show they're not a real person. It's based on their public identity and not how the music's made. And Joe Root says there won't be a curfew while he's captain of England's Test cricket team. Several incidents involving late-night drinking over the winter led to players not being allowed out after midnight. That's the latest. I'm Stevie.
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1: From the Sky News Centre at 4. A serial sex attacker has been told he'll never leave prison for the murders of two women and the rape of a third in London last year. Police and prosecutors have admitted 40-year-old Simon Levy was left free to kill while on bail after failings in the handling of his case through the justice system. We voiced a statement heard in court, read on behalf of a woman he attacked.
2: He took away my soul that night and he took away my dignity. He took my soul like a parasite. I want to try to forget this monster. This man is a parasite not worthy of any more of my words or time.
1: More than 1,000 wildfires have been recorded in England and Wales so far this year, the same as the whole of 2025. Officials say one spreading underground near a major rail line at the Cambridgeshire Nature Reserve. England's covered by an amber heat health alert, and in Essex, thousands of people are without water after burst mains. Karen Harrison runs a hair salon in Chigwell and says it's another day of lost business.
3: I've been here for 40 years, never ever experienced anything like this before. Having to ring clients, having to cancel, loss of earnings, still having to pay my rent and my rates and staff. It's not good.
1: The operator of the National Grids cancelled its call to the industry to generate more power during tonight's solar eclipse. They described

0: Described it originally as a precautionary measure. The Unite Union has re-elected Sharon Graham as its General Secretary. She won more than 68,000 votes and says the union will deliver for workers. FIFA President Gianni Infantino won't attend tonight's Super Cup final between Aston Villa and Paris Saint-Germain. He's under pressure to leave the job after failed attempts to sell off stakes in the World Cup to private investors. And Ricky Gervais has offered his support to The Office co-star Lucy Davies following her incurable breast cancer diagnosis. The actress has revealed that the disease is at stage 4. That's the latest.
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2: From the Sky News Centre at 5. We're only a couple of hours away from the UK's clearest solar eclipse in nearly 30 years and the last one before 2090. People are queuing to get special glasses for when 90% of the sun will be blocked out by the moon. The peak depends on where you are in the UK, but it'll begin around 6-ish. Experts say it'll feel a bit chilly, and Newquay bar manager Conor O'Dowd's preparing with special cocktails.
3: We've got three cocktails on tonight. So we've got a local whiskey liqueur we're using for one of them, called Tinners. And then we're just mixing up all the cocktails that we actually do. So it's one like an espresso martini, one, a bit like a sunset vibe.
2: There have been as many wildfires so far this year as there were in the whole of 2025, at over 1,000 recorded across England and Wales. It comes as more than 20,000 people have signed a petition calling for a ban on single-use barbecues. A man's been told he'll die in prison for the murders of two women and the rape of a third in London last year. A senior Met police officer has admitted a collective system failure left 40-year-old Simon Levy free to kill while on bail. He suffocated mum of four, Cheryl Wilkins, in August, less than 2 weeks after a separate court hearing. We voiced some of her sister's victim impact statement.
4: Know this, you lose. We get to leave here today knowing we will keep Cheryl alive by sharing memories about her and living for her. You don't get to take that away. I hope you rot in prison for the rest of your life.
2: A Porsche driver has died in a crash with a tractor on the A41 in Shropshire. A man in his 30s has been arrested. Almost 500 children in England have been hurt by e-scooters since 2019. Experts say the average age of youngsters injured was only 12. And in sport, Lionel Messi says he's not sure how he'll play football much longer after losing his dad. The Argentine captain posted a tribute on Instagram saying he doesn't know how to go on. That's the latest. I'm Stevie Shillinglaw.
0: Now,
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2: From the Sky News Centre at 6. In just a few minutes' time, parts of the UK will begin to see the clearest solar eclipse in nearly 30 years. Around 90% of the sun will be covered by the moon, with hundreds of people spending the day hunting down special glasses to see it. Southwest England's among the areas getting the best view, with beaches filling up. Here's astronomer Dr. Jennifer Millard.
3: We're going to feel the temperature dropping. It's a temperature drop of about 5 degrees Celsius, so it varies slightly depending on the atmospheric conditions of the day, but it is really noticeable. You'll also see the light go to this twilight, eerie sort of light.
2: Meanwhile, GP Sarah Morwick's an eclipse chaser in Greenland.
4: It's a really different experience wherever you go. It's the people that surround you. It's a good opportunity to go and see really interesting places. It's as close to a religious experience as you can get without being religious.
2: Elsewhere, over 1,000 wildfires have been recorded across England and Wales in 2026 so far. Heathland scorched in Hampshire's New Forest, while another's burning close to a major rail line in Cambridgeshire. A serial sex attacker who murdered two women and raped a third in London last year, after being free to kill while on bail, has been jailed for the rest of his life. The Met, British Transport Police and the Crime Prosecution Service have all admitted to serious failings in 40-year-old Simon Levy's case. But Britain's top officer, Commissioner Sir Mark Rowley, says they're not entirely to blame.
5: He had been caught, he had been charged with offences. He was repeatedly by the police put before the courts seeking remanding in custody. The police were saying this guy's too dangerous to be on the streets. And between CPS and the courts, they kept bailing him.
2: Future Eurovision winners won't be allowed to host the competition if their country's involved in armed conflict. The Song Contest organisers say they've changed the rules for 2027. And Lionel Messi says he's not sure how much longer he'll continue playing football following the death of his father. 68-year-old George died following a long illness. That's the latest. I'm Stevie Shillinglaw.
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1: From the Sky News Centre at 7, beaches are packed as the UK's clearest solar eclipse since 1999 nears its peak, temporarily making it a bit darker and chillier. Every few seconds, it essentially looks like an increasingly bigger chunk's missing from the sun as the moon blocks it. More than 90% will be covered depending on whereabouts in the UK you are. Astrophysicist Catherine Haymans has painted a picture of what it looks like.
2: The moon doesn't emit any light, it just reflects the light of the sun. So the reason why in these images the moon is totally black is because the side of the moon that's being illuminated at the moment is on the other side.
1: We're being reminded not to look directly at it. Our correspondent Dan Whitehead's on a packed beach in Newquay with something of a hard-to-find commodity.
3: Does anybody need any glasses?
4: Yay!
3: OK, so we'll give out a few pairs here.
4: I need
3: here we go.
4: Yay!
3: And there we go.
4: Yay!
3: I got a lot. You've got to come out. I won't have enough for everybody. You're going to have to share.
1: Elsewhere, the Prime Minister's urged all retailers to stop selling single-use barbecues to try to prevent more wildfires. More than 1,000 have been reported in England and Wales already this year. Crews battling 7 fires in South Wales describe it as carnage, while another's burning underground at a Cambridgeshire nature reserve. Dave Swallows from the National Fire Chiefs Council.
5: The majority of wildfires in the UK are caused by some kind of human interaction. There's very few sort of natural wildfires.
1: Eurovision's changed the rules to stop countries involved in armed conflict from hosting. Traditionally, the winner puts on the next year's song contest. The sister of a victim of a double murderer and rapist told him to rot in prison as he's given a whole life order. Authorities admit failings meant 40-year-old Simon Levy was able to commit his crimes while on bail. And a man's been airlifted to hospital with a suspected shark bite off the Irish coast. It happened south of County Waterford yesterday. That's the latest. I'm Stevie Shillinglock.
0: Now,
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8: 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Have you nothing better to do?

0: Good evening, listeners. It's Freddie.
1: It's Charlie.
0: And the robot Jumbo. It's Wednesday night. It's the 12th of August. It's red hot. Yeah. It's 7 o'clock.
1: It's going to get hotter, though, isn't it?
0: So, oh, I'm not hot.
1: This is going to be cold compared to what it's going to be like on Thursday.
0: Thursday's the worst day, is it?
1: Yeah, 35, isn't it?
0: Yeah,
1: so this is cold, actually.
0: I might have to have a lie down.
1: Yeah, you do that. You're at work, though, aren't you?
0: Yeah.
1: Whee!
0: I might lie down while I'm at work. Enough of the clapping. Right, this week, what have we got? Lots to talk about.
1: Someone has crashed into a wall in Viking.
0: We're not talking about that. Last week, we went to see Gary Numan.
1: Yeah.
0: To talk about that, Gary at a gig.
1: Gary Numan.
0: And this week, we're going to go and see Nosferatu. We're going to go see Hugh Call performing Nosferatu with his band.
1: Well, if you want to drive 2 hours to see if it's cancelled or not, feel free.
0: You won't be doing that. It won't be cancelled.
1: Rain won't cancel that.
0: Well, I suppose the Cape could get flooded.
1: Yeah.
0: We'll talk about a Skverse Sky Blue again. And the new Meredith Sheldon album, which is now fully out.
1: Ooh.
2: Here's your spelling question. Spell dog.

0: Yeah, so that's White Room then, which is a cool version by Hugh Caldwell from the album Nosferatu, which we're going to see at a venue. It's a cave called, excuse my language, it's called The Devil's Arse, and it's in Castleton. All the bands I'm aware of have played there, but I've never seen a band play in a cave before.
1: Is the cave still there, is it? It's not been, like, closed
0: up? No, it's not still there.
1: I'm just trying to think of reasons why it might be cancelled.
0: They've got a bar in there and everything. You can have a drink and that, you know.
1: Maybe it'll all collapse before
0: While they're playing, on top of us.
1: Hopefully not. Like,
0: well, that'd be something
1: for I reckon just before, just when we're about to walk in.
2: Super smashing great.
0: Yeah. I think Jim's got that wrong, ain't he?
2: I've got seven pounds.
0: So, what we started the show with the Sun and the Moon, the track Speed of Life, from their only, as I recall, album.
3: Right.
0: Now, the other week, I was in London on my own.
1: London again. You're going to London every week,
0: A lot. And I went to see the art exhibition. Because I'm a man of culture. An art exhibition by the artist MC Escher.
1: Right.
0: With his, like, geometric drawings and patterns and things. And then towards the end of the exhibition, they got a load of album covers that were inspired by Escher's drawings. And one of them being from that album, which I've forgotten about. Lovely. I thought, when I looked it on the wall, I thought, I've got that album.
1: Yeah, but you enjoyed seeing that, though. You had a good time.
0: It made the whole exhibition worthwhile.
1: Yeah.
0: Anyway, what's next?
1: It's
0: the Creatures right now.
1: That's it.
4: Jean et Marie-Claude écoutent la Radio Plus.

0: fantastic stuff from the creatures, which is ultimately Susie Sue, isn't it? You know,
1: yeah,
0: the
1: that's it. Yeah,
0: from
1: yeah.
0: Susie and the Banshees. Right, so we yes. went to Northampton to the Roadmen to see Gary Numan, didn't we?
1: Yeah.
0: First time I've ever seen Gary Numan live, and I believe the same for you.
1: Correct, yeah. What do you think?
0: We sat when the support band were on. They were a French support band, weren't they?
1: Yeah, yeah.
0: Divine Shade.
1: Yeah, watched on TV, didn't we?
0: Yeah, from a distance, and the sound was a bit muffled because we were in the bar.
1: Yeah,
0: we didn't go in,
1: yeah.
0: did we? But I am going to play a track of theirs later on.
1: Oh yeah.
0: Yeah, I'm ready.
1: Good idea.
0: I enjoyed the gig. I thought it was good.
1: Yeah, nice time.
0: Much heavier industrial sound to even his older numbers than you were. Normally,
1: yes,
0: from
1: yes,
0: you know, from the 80s,
1: yes,
0: the earlier stuff,
1: yes.
0: still really heavy sound. But I would have preferred more up tempo numbers.
1: Oh, would you?
0: I think there was too many slow numbers, too many mid paced numbers. But that's just me.
1: Well, hopefully, he plays the ones you want next time, then.
0: Yeah,
1: and hopefully, you're there.
0: Do you think if he listens to this, he might do?
1: Maybe,
0: it seems unlikely.
1: Yeah,
0: but, I mean, ultimately, he went down well. Don't get me wrong,
1: people
0: slagging him,
1: people loved him.
0: I'm just saying, it would have been more improved for me. With more up-tempo numbers.
1: Yeah, well, he doesn't care about you, does he?
0: No, of course not. Anyway, but he did play this one, and this is one of the more up-tempo numbers,
1: oh,
0: which I liked.
1: Yeah, I bet you did.

0: That was the track Animal by Mary the Sheldon. We played it last week from the album Once We Were Dust, which has just come out. And last week it wasn't completely released, just two tracks of it. Now correct. The whole album's out.
1: Yes, yes, yes.
0: And it features Johnny Marr on guitar on some of the
2: tracks.
0: Oh,
2: well, that's nice.
0: That it is nice. Really two fantastic happy. Artists working together as a team, highly effective.
3: Super smashing.
0: Right, well said. It's time for Bert from Finham.
2: Is it?
0: Yeah.
2: What?

0: This week's banger is Cleaning Out My Closet by Eminem. Mm. The Jackknife Lee Bootleg Remix.
1: Bootleg.
0: This is a particular favourite of mine.
1: Is it?
0: Yeah, Marshall Mathers III, known professionally as Eminem, is an American rapper, songwriter, record producer and record executive. Blimey.
1: Oh.
0: Known for his political criticism and social commentary, he is widely regarded as one of the most influential rappers of all
1: is
0: time.
1: He?
0: Yes, he is. Credited with popularising hip-hop in middle America and the acceptance of white rappers, he has become a representation of popular angst in lower income America.
1: Well, what a pleasure. Well, Clean Out of My Closet was the second single from his fourth album, The Eminem Show, in which Eminem vents his anger towards his parents for his upbringing. Oh dear. It became one of the highest charting singles of his career. Enjoy, and maybe have an Eminem.

0: closet.
1: The PM Music Cafe is a great show. I always have it on in the background when I am working on a new theory on quantum mechanics. If you don't listen to it, you are a right idiot.

0: not played that one for a while. Is It Any Wonder by Keane?
1: Is it any wonder?
0: I'm a big fan of that track.
1: Yeah,
0: I really like it.
1: Great track, innit?
0: It's a great track, yeah. I think it is. You're just being sarcastic.
1: No, I like it.
0: Oh, you do like it?
1: Yeah, I do actually like
0: it. It's very hard to tell with you whether you're being sarcastic.
1: I like it a lot. There you go. Does that shut you up?
2: Super smashing great.
0: Marginally. Mm. Anyway, here's another one from a newish band that we played with recently, Sweet Paul. And I certainly believe the title of this track, No One Believes Anything Anymore.
1: I like this one too.
0: I do.
1: Yeah.
3: Hey, I've hit that bottle, Petunia. It smashed up a tree.
4: Oh, very clever.

0: Independence Day by Trumps the Angels. You know, there's lots of versions of that that they've done.
1: Isn't it?
0: And in my opinion, that's not the best one, but it's the one that I've got.
1: It's the one that's the most independent.
0: Well, that would be one way of looking at it. Anyway, next, The Hives.
1: Ah.

0: marvellous stuff. Hooray, hooray, hooray from the Hives. The Hives forever, forever, forever, the Hives. Right. Time for a bit of football chat now.
1: Yeah, yeah.
0: So I'll do a little bit of a jingle.
1: Let's do that. Good idea.
0: Right, we'll do that. So, last Saturday, you took me to the new Sky Blue shop.
1: Yeah, no, what did you think?
0: Really impressive, yeah. Yeah, I like it.
1: I know it's time now. Yeah.
0: On two levels.
1: Yeah.
0: Upstairs, all the main kits.
1: All shirts and everything, yeah.
0: And there's a bar.
1: Yeah.
0: And there's like all the car racing machines.
1: Simulators, yeah. We had a drink in there, didn't we?
0: Yeah.
1: I've got some Sky Sports news.
0: You bought some merch.
1: Yeah, I've got on the Sky Blue mascot. You got what was it, a car?
0: I've got an air freshener.
1: Yeah, lovely that, isn't it?
0: Yeah.
1: City air freshener. Yeah. That's nice.
0: It smells of the stadium.
1: Does it?
0: Yeah, yeah.
1: Great,
0: you know
1: what I mean? So when was the last time you've been to the stadium?
0: When was the last time I went to the stadium?
1: Yeah.
0: Well, it's been a while, but
1: yeah,
0: I mean,
1: it's probably forgotten what it smells like. Anyway.
0: No, I've not forgotten. I can't forget it. Yeah, I can't smell a lot of sweat and sausages.
1: I got a hold of the away kit as well, which was lovely.
0: Parties.
1: Yeah.
0: And football.
1: And then I went to the game in the evening.
0: Yeah.
1: Saw us play against Espanyol.
0: Spanish team.
1: 3-1. Yeah. So, safe trip back to all the Spanish lads.
0: They scored first, didn't they?
1: Yeah, but they lost.
0: Yeah, yeah. When were our goals?
1: It's a long way to.
0: Was it all our goals in the second half?
1: Yes.
0: All different players.
1: Yeah, very nice.
0: Tat scored, didn't he?
1: Yeah, Tat scored. Eccles scored. Sims scored. Lovely.
0: Great stuff.
1: Monaco on Friday. Nice. Looking forward to that.
0: Yeah. Oh, you've just been to Monaco.
1: I have, yeah. Very nice time there as well. The old fruity.
0: Interesting to know.
1: Yeah.
0: Because I saw when I watched a bit of the game that there was some sort of altercation between the referee and the Spanish manager.
1: Yeah.
0: But I don't know what happened.
1: No, you wouldn't be able to understand it, would you? Because he's probably shouting in Spanish.
0: In Spanish, probably. Yeah. I don't know any swear words in Spanish.
1: Neither
0: do I. But anyway, well, that's football done, isn't it?
1: Yeah, nice one.
0: Right. Well, next you can do the Monaco one.
1: Oh
0: next
1: yeah,
0: week.
1: We'll do. Yeah. Look forward to that.
2: Your national insurance number is extremely important to you. Make a note of it so that it's always at hand.
3: Good evening. And tonight's guests are the very things.
4: Oh, okay, I got to time it now. Here we go. 1, 2, 3, 4.

0: Mr. Arcor under a cellophane sky.
1: Yeah,
0: the title track from the album, and that's not long been released on CD now. You get it on CD now.
1: That's nice, yeah.
0: I'm not going to get it on CD, I don't need to, because I've got the ultra limited edition orange vinyl.
1: Oh, that's lovely, you know what I mean?
0: Which only comes out on special occasions. High days and holidays, that comes out on.
1: Okay.
0: We all gather around it and like, look at it.
1: I don't even play it. No, yeah.
0: Just look at it.
1: Yeah, turn it on with the sound off, interesting.
0: No, I don't even turn it on.
1: Oh, really?
0: No, just look at it.
1: Right,
0: and then
1: when I've looked at it,
0: I put it back in the case.
1: Right.
0: Put it away.
1: Yeah.
0: In preparation for next time.
1: Okay, to maybe get it out and look at it.
0: No, no, no, just get out.
1: Just look at it.
0: Just look at it.
1: Oh, okay.
0: Yeah, that's what I'm going to do, just look at it.
1: Yeah, alright, yeah.
0: It's too good to be played.
1: Yeah, you're odd.
2: Coming off the 46, Willoughby Hotel, another go-go karting. Easy.

0: the band White Lies and the track To Lose My Life, and I played that because I went to London on Sunday with Bertram Finham.
1: Oh, did you?
0: Yeah. And in the car, he played various tracks. Mm. That was one of them, and I thought, I haven't played that for a while, it's a good one.
1: Right.
0: So I made a note on my phone,
1: yeah,
0: so I wouldn't forget it, because my memory's not that great these days.
1: It's not, yeah.
0: And that's why I played it.
1: Oh, good idea.
0: Yeah,
1: did you take anything with you to London, in a bag or anything?
0: I took a bag.
1: Oh, what was in it?
0: Various items that may or may not come in handy while I was in London.
1: Oh, right, okay, yeah.
0: Yeah. You know, some of them came in handy.
1: Anything sharp?
0: Well, I mean, London could be a dangerous place, so we'll leave it at that.
1: Dear.
2: Dangerous Bend. Please drive carefully.
0: Right, that's the end of the first hour. We're going to be going into the news with the Rolling Stones. Yeah. But stick with us.
1: Seen them live,
0: eh? Oh, no, you've seen them live. Yeah, I haven't seen them live. Yeah,
1: I have.
0: So stick with us. Come back after the news for
1: exactly. This
0: day in music history, weather forecast. Yeah. It's probably going to say it's going to be hot and dry.
1: And all that sort of crap.
0: And your track, Borderland Recommends.
1: Oh, nice, yeah, that'll be there as well, won't it?
0: See you on the other side.
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1: From the Sky News Centre at 8, near darkness has fallen on parts of the UK as, for the first time since 1999, a solar eclipse left just a slither of the sun unshown. Spain and Iceland are among the countries that experience totality. Our correspondent Alistair Bunkle's on Palma Beach in Menorca.
2: I mean, this is quite extraordinary. Everybody's got to their feet. You can see the rays of the sun just eking out from around the moon. Oh, and it's just starting to appear now. That bright glow.
1: Here, depending on location, coverage was around 90%. Crowds on a beach in Newquay in Cornwall were excited.
3: It's absolutely amazing. Looks a little bit like a thumbnail. It's awesome, absolutely brilliant.
4: It makes me feel really confused because I've only seen, this is my first time seeing this. It feels really weird because it's getting darker.
5: Yes, it is very incredible.
1: It won't happen again until 2019. Elsewhere, the Prime Minister has urged retailers to pull single-use barbecues off the shelves to prevent any more wildfires. 20,000 people agree with Andy Burnham and have signed a petition calling for a ban on disposals. A serial sex attacker has been told he'll never leave prison for murdering two women and raping a third in London last year. 40-year-old Simon Levy's offending escalated from sexual assaults on the tube to double murder after police and court delays left him free to kill. One of the victims, Cheryl Wilkins' sister, says she hopes he rots behind bars. Judge Mark Lowcraft sentenced him at the Old Bailey.
6: You ruthlessly exploited and took advantage of each of those three women for your own personal sexual satisfaction.
1: A 102-year-old man's in a critical condition after reports of an assault at a pub in South Wales. Police have released a man they've been questioning. And organisers of the Eurovision Song Contest have changed the rules for 2027. Next year's winner will be banned from hosting if they're involved in armed conflict. That's the latest. I'm Stevie Shillinglaw.
0: Now, more great music for Coventry on 101.5. 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
7: While you've been listening to the news, we've just had a lovely snooze. Freddie and Charlie are the ones you choose, so we're back after the news.

0: Yes, we're back. Back after the news. Back after the news with the Sisters of Mercy and the track Body and Soul from the album Black Planet. And I think I've said it before, I love the production on that album.
1: Brilliant.
0: It's really good. I don't know anything about production, but I like that.
1: Oh, production.
0: Yeah. It's everything, isn't it? Well, it's not everything, but it's something.
1: Well, it's got a lot. It's still really good in that, hasn't it?
0: Oh, yeah. There's no good having a load of rubbish songs in great production.
1: That'd be pointless, wouldn't it?
0: No. But also, a great album with great songs on could be ruined by poor production. See what I mean? What do you think of that? Hard for you to answer that way, you're stuffing your face for the world. Hey. You've got an ice cream, I've got a glass of water.
1: What a shame.
0: Yeah, I know. Right, so we already said earlier on, last week we went to see Gary Numan.
1: Yeah.
0: Yeah. And the support act was a French act called Divine Shade. So I thought I'd play a couple of tracks now. I'm going to play a track by Divine Shade and then I'm going to play a track by Gary Numan.
1: Good idea.
0: Both were played on the night, I believe.
1: Ah, okay.
0: Didn't pay a lot of attention to Divine Shade because we were in the bar. But
1: Getting smashed.
0: Sometimes sometimes how these things happen, isn't it?
1: Yeah.

0: There you go, there's some French industrial music for you. How do you like that? What do you think of that?
1: Good, wasn't it? Super
0: smashing great. Jim quite liked it. Right, so following that up then with the Gary Numan track, I'm going to play the track Cars, which he played on the night, which was probably his biggest early hit.
1: Really?
0: And it was also rumoured to have been hyped extensively to get into the charts.
1: No,
0: I don't know whether that's true or not, and I don't really care.
1: I enjoyed it, so.
2: The past was erased. The erasure was forgotten. The lie became the truth.

My mom always said life was like a box of chocolates. You never know what you're gonna get.

0: Never Say Never from the new album by Meredith Sheldon, Once We Were Dust.
1: Banger.
0: Which is now just out. Just out of the way.
1: Download it now.
0: Exactly. That's exactly what I've done.
1: Yeah.
0: Right. Now it's time for He of the Bulbous Cranium, of the Bulging Brain Attic of Useless Musical Facts. Yeah. It's the Steve Pittaway section. He's back again, yeah, like a bad penny, and I'm going to play this page jingle and see what he sent us.
1: Here we go. Oh.

0: not very nice, but you got to deal with it. Anyway, so this week's track that Steve is commenting on is from the Screaming Blue Messiahs, formed in 1983 from the ashes of the band Motor Boys Motor, whose singer, Tony Moon, was the man responsible for starting the Stranglers fanzine Stranglehold.
1: I think
0: up there, I've got some copies of Stranglehold.
1: You've got various things up there, haven't you?
0: But they were given to me by Steve Pittaway.
1: Really?
0: Yeah, when he had a bit of clear out.
1: There you go.
0: He had some junk he wanted to throw away.
1: How nice of him.
0: And he gave it to me.
1: Yeah, anyway, he got rid of it to you.
0: Exactly. Nice. They were renowned for their aggressive rhythmic guitar sound. Singer guitarist Bill Carter style was often referred to as a hybrid of Wilco Johnson and Pete Townsend. Bill Carter called the sound the band created as Rockabilly from Hell. In 1987, David Bowie, in interviews, would often refer to the Messiahs as the best band I've heard to come out of England in a long time. I think if I remember right, Steve hasn't put this here, but they supported David on what it was, a Glass Spider tour or something. I don't know, something like that. However, despite being critically acclaimed, the band only achieved one hit single, I Wanna Be a Flintstone, made it to number 28 in 1988. And after falling out with their record company in 1989, the record company pulled their final album from sale after only being released for a month. How harsh. And subsequently dropped the band, and the Messiahs played their final gig on the 5th of June 1990. Bill Carter seemingly disappeared after the band split, but he eventually resurfaced as an artist in 2010, specialising in screen prints and digital art.
1: Booyaka.
0: Exactly. He eventually returned to music, releasing four singles in 2022 with former Melons and Bomb Party bassist Sarah Carina. And I need to catch up on those things because I've never heard
1: them. Yeah, way too much information there, really.
0: It is. You could have cut that down, couldn't you?
1: Yeah.

strange but true. Every little thing that you do will forever remain with you. But I don't have to worry.

0: Wall of Shame, screaming Bruno Sirens. You've got it. You've got it. Right, it's weather forecast time now. So, with the weather being what it is, and no sign of rain, and everything in like a tinderbox, ready to go off any second, I thought for the weather forecast we'd play Burning by The War on Drugs.
1: Drought and that, trust.
0: Yeah, drought.
2: Weather all together, what's he gonna do? Come out and so let's ask, weatherman immune.

0: Baby, you can't make me.
1: Take another photograph of the back of your head.
0: No! Now, I've had enough of this. Come on. A joke's a joke, but you know, you're taking it all a bit too far. Ooh.

0: London Calling by The Clash, and London was calling to me and Bert from Finnum last week, wasn't it?
1: Yeah, yeah, another good time, didn't you?
0: Yeah, had a smashing time we did.
1: Yeah.
0: Anyway, it's 20:34 and 16 seconds, time for This Day in Music History.
1: Here we go.
0: Isn't it?
2: This Day in Music History.
0: In 1996, in Buffalo, New York, Radiohead started a run of 13 shows, opening for Alanis Morissette. That seemed like a weird combination for them to be walking her.
1: Interesting.
0: They used their time to road test new songs like No Surprises and Paranoid Android, which appeared on their next album, OK Computer.

0: this day in 1964, the Beatles' first film, A Hard Day's Night, opened in 500 American cinemas to rave reviews, captured at the height of Beatlemania. Jim's got a bit of it. The film blurred fiction with reality, with the band members playing themselves. A massive critical and commercial success, A Hard Day's Night earned 2 Academy Award nominations and inspired countless films and TV shows, and decades later, music videos.
1: Oh,
0: and also,
1: Beatles.
0: I'm going to play that track, Hard Day's Night, and it, in my opinion, starts with probably one of the greatest sounding guitar chords ever recorded. What about
1: better
0: that?
1: Better than any of Johnny Marr's.
0: Oh, you've got me there. Ooh. Ooh. Don't make me choose. Yeah. Don't make me choose.
1: Oh,
0: don't make me choose.
1: Oh, dear.

0: It's a birthday on this day in 1950. Was born Ronald David Mayo from Sparks. The American pop and rock duo had the 1974 UK number 2 single This Town Ain't Big Enough for the Both of Us, and the disco hit The Number 1 Song in Heaven in 1979, resulted from a collaboration with Giorgio Moroder. So happy birthday to Ronald
1: Moroder.

0: Well, the sound of war, voodoo, fading away with the track tomorrow. And I think next we're going to play something by The Jam, because we're advertising the fact that the Jexit are playing,
1: starting a little tour.
0: And they're playing, kicking off the tour Thursday at the Albany.
1: We
0: will be there.
1: Can't wait. Yeah.
0: Bert from Finland will be there on bass, doing his
1: packed out
0: Bruce
1: you know.
0: Foxton impersonation
1: again.
0: Yeah,
1: it's going to be lovely, isn't it?
0: Yeah, can't wait for that one. Come on, get down there.
2: Mm. We import 2/3 of our cheese. That is a disgrace.

0: Lovely stuff, lovely stuff. Right, it's time for your section now. It's the Boy Blunder recommends. You got a track that you want to recommend to us?
1: Oh yes, I do.
0: Right, and jingle time then, and then you're going to come straight in and
1: yeah,
0: educate us all.
1: Thanks.

0: What a pleasure it is to be with you all again.
1: Definitely, for us,
0: this
1: certainly.
0: Week, we'll be playing Conversation by Catfish and the Bottlemen, a band which have been together several times, but then split up
1: after
0: having several scraps with each other.
1: Oh, dear. blimey.
0: And this week, we've chosen to play that track, and it's off the album The Balance, which was out in 2019, and since then, they haven't produced any more music because they're like not friends and that.
1: Oh dear! Did we saw them on that tour?
0: Oh yeah, twice.
1: Then. Yeah.
0: Oh dear!
1: A sneezing incident that made them just split up, possibly.
0: Yeah, possibly. But
1: could have been.
0: Yeah,
1: that.
0: Like they're not like friends and that.
1: No,
0: so,
1: understandably yeah. Sneezing like that.
0: Yeah, but this is the track, so
1: I'll play it then.
0: Enjoy.

0: That's the end of the middle hour, the end of the second hour. We're going to go into the news with a track by Pixies, Tame.
1: Yeah.
0: And stick with us after
1: for
0: the news.
1: For more
0: AI fun, yeah. More AI generated fun.
1: Lovely in that word.
0: Yeah, let's see if the heat's affected the supercomputer or not.
1: Possibly.
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2: From the Sky News Centre at 9, millions of people have experienced the most significant solar eclipse since 1999. Anna Bates reports.
3: Watching through special glasses, crowds gathered on beaches and in parks to watch the moon move across the sun, bringing near darkness to parts of the UK, including Newquay in Cornwall.
4: Absolutely brilliant.
5: It feels really weird. It's getting darker.
3: There was around 90% coverage here, but in Spain, there was totality.
6: Oh, I mean, this is quite extraordinary. Oh, and it's just starting to appear now. That bright glow.
3: NASA scientists hope to learn from it.
7: We took all these different images and really cared about that solar corona that affects us so much here on Earth.
3: It'll next happen in 2090.
2: The Prime Minister has urged retailers to pull disposable barbecues from shelves in an effort to prevent wildfires.
8: We have today confirmed that the framework restricting retail sale of disposable barbecues is being extended. And now I would ask all retailers, big and small, to adhere to that framework.
2: He's chaired an emergency cobra meeting with highs of 38 degrees Celsius forecast tomorrow. More than 1,000 wildfires have been reported this year already in England and Wales. One's burning in Hampshire's New Forest, another at a nature reserve in Cambridgeshire. A man's been told he'll die in prison for the murders of two women and the rape of a third in London last year. A senior Met police officer has admitted a collective system failure left 40-year-old Simon Levy free to offend while on bail. The White House Press Secretary Caroline Leavitt's leaving her role at the end of the month. She announced the birth of her second child in May. Eurovision's changing its rules for countries at war. From next year, winning nations engaged in conflict won't be allowed to host the song contest. And teenager Brian Majdo scored the equaliser for Aston Villa in the first half of their Super Cup final against Paris Saint-Germain. It's 1-1 at the break. That's the latest. I'm Steve Nish.
1: Now,
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10: You unlock this door with the key of imagination. Beyond it is another dimension. A dimension of sound. A dimension of sight. A dimension of mind.
11: A dimension of mind. Has anybody ever suggested to you that you might be allergic to radio?
12: Yeah.
11: You know what I mean? Because you seem to be, you know, sneezing.
12: Yeah, I sneeze quite a lot when I'm doing anything that's not to do with the radio as well.
11: That's everything then. Oh dear. Anyway, right. Thank you. I'll fire up the supercomputer while you probably have another sneeze and see what it suggests.
12: Achoo, achoo, achoo,
11: we do
12: achoo,
11: this week.
12: Achoo, achoo.

0: Righty-ho. This week, it's an unusual one. The supercomputer has chosen tracks by bands that have had members leave and other members, like bands that have split up and had other members join and members have lost.
1: Yeah, Catfish and the Bottom Man, you're playing it.
0: No, they're not on it. They're not on it.
1: Yeah, I guess we're already called that.
0: Bizarrely, yeah. Alternative band lineups, you might say. Mm. So the first one we're going to kick off with is Suede.
1: Ah.
0: What with Bernard Butler leaving
1: good
0: and
1: choice.
0: All that, you know.
1: Yeah, yeah.

0: There we go. So Bernard Butler left Suede and is replaced by Richard Oakes, which is the, and I think Richard Oakes has been with them ever since, but both of them great guitarists.
1: There's your facts for you.
0: What's next? It's the Charlatans. Charlatans, because John Day was replaced by John Brooks, who later died, oh dear, with the band continuing through another major transition.
1: He stole my pencil, blah, blah, yeah.
2: Please hold on tightly.

0: no list of bands with alternative lineups could be included without having the fall.
1: Well said.
0: Mark A. Smith was the only member that stayed with the band. Every other single member has replaced at least more than once.
2: There is only one form of life that matters, Dalek life.

0: Rebecca and the Bunnymen with the sad departure following the death of a motorcycle accident of Peter Freitas, who was their drummer. The band continued with replacement drummers and went through further personnel changes. Going on then to who's next? It's New Order.
1: Here we go.
0: With the Peter Hook leaving.
1: He's Hook or by Crook.
0: Yeah, well, crook some might say, but now he's got his own thing, Peter Hook and the Lights, something like that.
1: Yeah, might be coming out, so you know, they release, isn't it?
0: Maybe.
2: Jean et Marie-Claude écoutent la Radio Plus.

0: Can you mention one whale in the history of mankind that has had a record in the top 10?
1: No.
2: So from the Stranglers with the English towns, yeah. Stranglers are coming for a bit of stick, really, for some people saying they shouldn't even still be called the Stranglers anymore because they've only got one original member still in the band,
3: Jean-Jacques Benel. We do.
2: On account of the fact that Jet Black, the drummer, passed away, Dave Greenfield, the keyboard player, passed away, and Hugh Cornwall left ages ago. That still said, still a great live band,
3: exactly.
2: Still producing good original music. So following up from them, we are going into Placebo. Placebo, where original drummer Steve Hewitt left in 2007, was replaced by another Steve, there's a link, Forrest, who himself later departed.
3: Steve.

0: Pixies, Where Is My Mind? And the original bass player Kim Deal left after the reunion era, and Kim Shattuck briefly replaced her before Paz the Shantin joined. See, it's a bit of a theme here that you see a lot of the people that are being replaced have got the same first name.
1: Mm.
0: I wonder if that's make that a priority when they're doing the audition.
1: Yeah, possibly. Yeah.
0: We'll have you as the new bass player, but you've got to have the same first name.
1: Steve.
0: Yeah.
1: Super
0: smashing great. It's a bit weird, really.
1: Slightly odd.
2: Please fasten your seatbelts. Please fasten your seatbelts. Please fasten your seatbelts now.
3: And now, here's a word from our sponsor.
4: Eric?
5: Aye.
4: And what sort of shovel was it?
5: It were an oak shaft, Spear and Jackson number 3, with reinforced brass handle.
4: Nickel scoop?
5: No, steel scoop with copper rim edging.
4: And Howard Molson got it new.
5: Aye, only cost him £4. But you know what happened, Arthur? You know what happened?
4: Don't tell me. Copper edging came loose on scoop.
5: No. The handle broke off.
4: Oh, what? Off a Spear and Jackson number 3?
5: Aye.
4: I don't believe.

0: The Cure, who the personnel changes too numerous to mention, people coming in and out and rejoining and all sorts.
1: That's cured you.
0: Yeah. And similarly, the same with with Motorhead. Completely different lineup quite a few times. The only main member, and see, well, some people would say the most important member, obviously Lemmy.
2: Hey, I bet that bottle, Petunia, it smashed up a treat.
3: Oh, very clever.

All right, Toy Green.

0: The Hives.
1: Forever the Hives.
0: Exactly. When we saw them in Manchester, the lead singer announced that they'd got a new bass player.
1: Goodness,
0: and
1: they've
0: got a different bass player. So that's another, you know, they fit into the theme, don't they?
1: Nice and that.
0: And from there, we're going to the Chameleons, where they've had various people coming out. Reg left, Reg came back.
1: Yeah.
0: The drummer, unfortunately, died of cancer. They've got somebody else on guitar and blah, blah, blah. But they still keep going, don't they?
1: Good for them.
2: Your national insurance number is extremely important to you. Make a note of it so that it's always at hand.

0: The Clash, various members really, but the most important changes were the drummers with Topper Headin and Terry Chimes, You Take Your Pick. And then after that, it's the Manic Street Preachers. This is the last track before we go finish the show tonight for the last of the third hour. And the Manic Street Preachers obviously lost Richie Edwards, now presumed dead, found his car by a bridge and all that. And
1: oh dear.
0: So they continued as a three piece. Yeah. Anyway, that's the end of the show. We'll see you all next week.
1: It's been lovely, hasn't it? Absolutely.
0: An absolute lovely, joy from start lovely. To finish every lovely. Second.
1: Yeah.
0: See you next week.
1: Goodbye from Freddie. Everybody. Fred, cheerio from me.

0: sold out of special protective glasses as stargazers headed to parks and beaches to see 90% of the sun covered by the moon. We won't see anything like this here until at least 2090. Dr. Kelly Korek is NASA's Eclipse Program Manager. She says as well as being enjoyable, it'll provide vital scientific data.
1: We're going to be able to understand our space weather, especially with our Artemis crews going up, as well as protecting our technological way of life here on Earth. So all those studies will be compiled and then released in various scientific papers and then eventually used in operations.
0: The Prime Minister's urged all retailers to stop selling single-use barbecues to try to prevent more wildfires. More than 1,000 have been reported in England and Wales already this year. That's around the total for the whole of 2025. Crews battling seven fires in South Wales describe it as carnage, while another's burning underground at a Cambridgeshire nature reserve. Dave Swallows from the National Fire Chiefs Council.
2: The majority of wildfires in the UK are caused by some kind of human interaction. There's very few sort of natural wildfires. So in some parts of the world, you see lightning, for example, start a wildfire. We don't really see that very much in the UK.
0: A double murderer and rapist beginning a whole life term in prison. 40-year-old Simon Levy was able to commit his crimes in London last year while out on bail. The White House Press Secretary Caroline Levitt's leaving her role at the end of the month. She announced the birth of her second child in May. Organisers of the Eurovision Song Contest have changed the rules for 2027. Next year's winner will be banned from hosting if they're involved in armed conflict. A Porsche driver's died in a crash with a tractor on the A41 in Shropshire. A man's been arrested. And Barcelona great Xavi's been named as the new manager of the Netherlands. He'll lead the Dutch through to the 2030 World Cup. That's the latest. I'm Stevie Schillingball.
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Lost my life, you don't get it twice. I'ma do it right, I'ma do it right. 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Now I'm flying high, up so high. Since I learned aerodynamics, I can't stay around on these planets. My life now I done came up, look at how you planned it. And the view is panoramic, if you could see from this vantage. This is spiritual talking.

0: The soundtrack for Coventry.
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0: This is Radio Plus.

0: themselves in an effort to prevent wildfires.
1: We have today confirmed that the framework restricting retail sale of disposable barbecues is being extended. And now I would ask all retailers, big and small, to adhere to that framework.
0: He's chaired an emergency COBRA meeting with highs of 38 degrees Celsius forecast tomorrow. More than 1,000 wildfires have been reported this year already in England and Wales. A man's been told he'll die in prison for the murders of two women and the rape of a third in London last year. A senior Met Police officer's admitted a collective system failure left 40-year-old Simon Levy free to offend while on bail. A man's been airlifted to hospital with a suspected shark bite off the Irish coast. It happened south of Ardmore in County Waterford yesterday afternoon. Eurovision's changing its rules for countries at war. From next year, winning nations engaged in conflict won't be allowed to host. And European champions Paris Saint-Germain have retained the Super Cup by beating Aston Villa 2-1. Desiree Doué scored a second-half winner, while 17-year-old Villa striker Brian Majot scored an equaliser in the first half. That's the latest. I'm Imani Ryan.
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2: 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Walking strong, crap game, always a jet.

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1: From the Sky News Centre at midnight. Near darkness has fallen on parts of the UK as, for the first time since 1999, a solar eclipse left just a slither of the sun on show. Spain and Iceland are among countries that experienced totality. Within seconds in Mallorca, it went from pitch black to dawn as the moon moved across the sun. Crowds on a beach in Newquay in Cornwall were excited.
2: It's absolutely amazing. Looks a little bit like a thumbnail. It's awesome, absolutely brilliant.
3: It makes me feel really confused because I've only seen, this is my first time seeing this. It feels really weird because it's getting darker.
4: Yes, it is very incredible.
1: The Prime Minister's urged retailers to pull single-use barbecues off the shelves to prevent any more wildfires. More than 1,000 incidents

0: Simon Levy was able to commit his crimes in London last year while out on bail. The White House press secretary Caroline Levitt's leaving her role at the end of the month. She announced the birth of her second child in May. Future Eurovision winners won't be allowed to host the competition if their country is at war. The rules have changed for 2027, making them ineligible if the victorious nation's involved in armed conflict or a sensitive geopolitical situation. And Paris Saint-Germain are the European Super Cup champions. They beat an Aston Villa 2-1 in Salzburg after a second-half goal by Desiree Doué. That's the latest. I'm Imani Brana.
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1: From the Sky News Centre at 1. Millions of people have experienced the most significant solar eclipse in the UK in 27 years. Coverage of around 90% was witnessed here, plunging some areas into near darkness. Crowds packed onto beaches and into parks wearing special glasses to watch the moon move in front of the sun. People in Mallorca experienced a rare total eclipse. This couple travelled from Atlanta in the US.
2: It was worth all 90 seconds of totality that we got. We were, it really, like you said, there are words that don't describe it.
3: Sometimes you are forced to see it, witness it with its fullness and its power, and you realise, oh yeah, no, I get to do this.
1: The Prime Minister's urged all retailers to stop selling single-use barbecues to try to prevent more wildfires. More than 1,000 have been reported in England and Wales already this year. That's around the total for the whole of 2025. Crews battling 7 fires in South Wales describe it as carnage. Dave Swallows from the National Fire Chiefs Council.
4: The majority of wildfires in the UK are caused by some kind of human interaction. There's very few sort of natural wildfires. So in some parts of the world you see lightning, for example, start a wildfire. We don't really see that very much in the UK.
1: The sister of a victim of a double murderer and rapists told him to rot in prison as he's given a whole life order. Authorities admit failings meant 40-year-old Simon Levy was able to commit his